0: late tonight, so don't stay up and wait for me, okay?
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My friend, I say it clear, I state my case, of which I'm certain. I've loved a life that's full, I've traveled each and every highway and more, much more than this. I did it my way. Regrets, I had a few, but then again, a few to mention. I did what I had to do and saw it through.